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So make sure you wake up with us and try to get the hookup. Hey, listen, what did I want to tell you guys?

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I'm going to kick this off once again on August 24th, 8 a.m. $1,000 could be yours. We're going to do it at 8 o'clock, 10 o'clock, noon, 2 p.m., and then 5 p.m. I'm Toni Moore. Happy Saturday. Orlando, what up, though? Been keeping our eyes on this

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